0: Central Florida's gospel music station, G-Praise. I'm Grace. So our G-Cast, still a slight chance of rain in the area. Possible thunderstorm overnight low. Going to be around 77. So tomorrow, Monday, looks like a 20% chance of rain. Possible thunderstorms. If they happen, it'll be late in the afternoon with a high tomorrow, 93. Right now, we're at 84 degrees at G-Praise.
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She prays, I'm Grace. 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

Hope you had a beautiful Father's Day to all our dads and all our families out there. You know, whatever this week holds, don't worry. You know this. God, He's already there. G-Praise.

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Hope you're having a good Sunday night. Thank you for listening. GCast tonight, slight chance of rain still happening in the area. Overnight low 77 for our Monday, sunny at a high of 93 with a 20% chance of some rain and thunderstorms late in the day. Right now, we are at 84 degrees at G Praise.

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Central Florida's gospel music station. G Praise, I'm Grace. It's G-Cast tonight. It looks like a slight chance of rain in the area, but for the most part, partly cloudy. Overnight low, going to be around 77. And then tomorrow, sunny with a high near 93 and a chance of rain, thunderstorms late in the afternoon. Yep, it's that season. Right now, we're at 82 degrees at G Praise.

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That's what we do on a Sunday night. Just be still, because we know our Lord is going to take care of the coming week. No need to worry. G Praise. 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

G-Praise, I'm Grace. You know, I saw this great meme today. It read, "You worry too much for someone who God has never failed." Wow. Amen.

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I'm Grace, G-Cast. Chance of rain, slight chance. Otherwise, tonight, partly cloudy, low 77. A 20% chance of rain and thunderstorms for our Monday, but late in the afternoon. Otherwise, expect a sunny day with a high near 93. Right now, we are at 82 degrees at G-Praise.

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0: Central Florida's gospel music station, G-Praise. I'm Grace G-Cast. So tonight, partly cloudy, overnight low, going to be around 77. And then it looks like for our Monday, sunny with a high near 93, a slight chance of rain, possible thunderstorms late in the day. Right now, it looks like we are at 81 degrees at G-Praise.
1: 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All right. I'm gonna try it like this.

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Energy Praise. I'm Grace. Happy Father's Day to all our dads listening. And if your daddy was called home like mine was, today's kind of bittersweet. We celebrate all our fathers. We still miss ours. So if you're feeling that way, just know you're not alone. I'm right there with you. And so is our Lord.

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0: in the choir, said baby. Yes, it is. 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God bless you. Oh, yeah. Praise.
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Jeepers, I'm Grace. Well, if you're like me and you shop Amazon, you know Amazon Prime Days is almost here. It's kicking off June 23rd through the 26th.

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I'm Grace G-Cast. So tonight, partly cloudy, overnight low 77, slight chance of rain. Monday, a 20% chance of rain, thunderstorms late in the day. High going to be around 93. Right now, we are at 81 degrees at G Praise.

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Let's do some G-Good News of the Day. Hebrews 10:23. 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

0: 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I'm Grace, or G-Cast. Partly cloudy tonight, overnight low 77. Our Monday sunny with a high near 93 and a chance of rain, thunderstorms in the afternoon. Right now we're at 80 degrees at G Praise.
1: I need you to get up and move. 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

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I'm Grace G-Cast. So it looks like partly cloudy skies tonight, overnight low 77, a slight chance of rain, possible thunderstorms late in the day for Monday. Otherwise, look for sunny skies and a high near 93. Right now, we're at 80 degrees at G-Praised.

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Central Florida's gospel music station, G Praise. I am Grace. G Cast, partly cloudy, overnight low 77. And then tomorrow, or later today, I should say, sunny with a high near 93. We still have that chance of rain and thunderstorms late in the afternoon. Right now, 79 degrees at G Praise.

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I'm Grace. G-Cast, partly cloudy, overnight low 77. Later today, sunny with a high near 93. And then it looks like we have a chance of rain, thunderstorms again late in the afternoon. It's that season. Right now, 79 degrees. I'm out of here. I'm Grace. Thank you for listening, and I'll be back with you, God willing, tonight at 7 p.m. Until then, be safe, be blessed, and thank you for listening to G-Praise. See ya, and God bless you.

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Look at your neighbor and say, neighbor, it's good to be alive, but it's best to live. And guess what?

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0: Jeep Rays.
1: You want to put your hands on it. All right. I'm going to try it like this.

We're G-Praise 106.3 Orlando and at 93.3 in Sanford. Good morning, I'm Hope Feaster. All right, let's get this Mighty Monday started.

0: In the choir stand. Where is that? In the choir stand. Where it at?
1: In the choir stand. Where
0: is
1: that?
0: Hey!
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0: 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Gotta keep watching.
1: In the choir stand. 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
0: 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One.

0: in the choir set, baby. Yes, it is. 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Where you at, choir members? God bless you.
1: Oh, go ahead and get your praise on. We're G-Praise, 106.3 Orlando, and at 93.3 in Sanford. Okay, now I got the good news of the day for you. It's Psalms 9:9. God's a safe house for the battered, a sanctuary during bad times. The moment you arrive, you relax, and you're never sorry that you knocked.
2: It was the blood that redeemed me. It was the blood that kept me from harm. When the enemy came to take my life, it was the blood.

0: roads are doing the same thing. I-4 eastbound in the express lanes are up to speed. Westbound, we had an accident at the 535, but that's on the right shoulder. And southbound 75, headed out to Zuber, on the right shoulder, we have an accident. They moved it over already. The rest of the other toll roads are nice and quiet. That's your G-Praise traffic. GCast, we have got mostly sunny skies on deck for today. High getting up to 95 with the heat index topping out at about 103 to 104. It's going to be pretty breezy. And we've got rain and thunderstorm chances in the afternoon. Daytona, you're looking good right now at 74. Sanford, 75. Orlando downtown, you're at 76.
1: Lift your hands as we celebrate the greatness of our God. 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

classic G-Praise from Ernest Pugh right here on Hope in the Morning. We're G-Praise 106.3 Orlando and at 97.7 in Daytona Beach. It's 5:50. You can hit that snooze bar for 10 more minutes, then you'll have to get out that bed. Those of you at work, start packing up so you can go home. I-4 eastbound is looking good with the express lanes. Westbound, we had an accident approaching the 535, but it's on the right shoulder. 75, we did have an accident headed out to Zuber, but it looks like they've straightened that out already. And we have an accident southbound on the turnpike on the off-ramp to the 429. Off-ramp right lane is blocked. Slide by on your left. Sun rails off on its first run on time. That's your G-Praise traffic. G-Cast, we're going to have mostly sunny skies today, but it's still going to be warm. High getting up to 95 and breezy with rain and thunderstorms slated for the afternoon. About a 30% chance. That heat index is going to start to kick in after lunch. It's going to feel more like 103 to 104. Daytona right now, you're at 74. Sanford, 75. Orlando downtown, you're at 76.

0: 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Good morning, I'm Hope Feaster. All right, now, while you're getting yourself together so you can be out by 7, roads are clearing up nicely. We only got one hot spot I got to tell you about. I-4 eastbound and westbound are looking good. Express lanes are up to speed. 95 and 75 are nice and quiet. Now, on the turnpike, though, southbound, on the off-ramp to the 429, we have an accident. Off-ramp right lane is blocked. Slide by on your left. The rest of your toll roads getting ready for the Mighty Monday run. Sunrail and the Lynx Bus Service are forever faithful. They're on the way. That's your G-Praise traffic. G-Cast, we're going to have mostly sunny skies. It's still going to be warm today, high getting up to 95 and breezy with rain and thunderstorms rolling in the afternoon. About a 30% chance right now, but that heat index, is going to be between 103 and 104. Daytona, you're at 74. Sanford, 76. Orlando downtown, you're at 75.
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Man, sometimes days I wish he would hurry up. We're G Praise 106.3 Orlando and at 93.3 in Sanford, also at 97.7 in Daytona Beach at 620. Good morning, I'm Hope Feaster. All right, roads are a little bit wild and woolly first thing this morning. Hopefully they'll clear up by the time for you to jump on out there. I-4 eastbound, we're starting to get a little busy. Express lanes and I-4 westbound are pretty much up to speed. We got an accident southbound on the turnpike on the off-ramp to the 429. Off-ramp left lane is blocked. Eastbound 528 headed to Industry Road. Left lane is blocked with an accident. And eastbound 528 approaching US 1. On-ramp is closed and all the lanes are closed. You're going to have to use the 520 to get on into town. All your other toll roads are starting to wake up. Sunrail, if you're waiting on the platform, trains are on the way. That's your G Praise traffic. GCast, we're going to have mostly sunny skies today. High getting up to 95, so it's going to be a little toasty with the heat index feeling like 103 to 104 as we move through the afternoon. And we're going to have some rain and thunderstorms. Right now, the chances are sitting at about 30%. Daytona, you're at 74. Sanford, 76. Orlando downtown, you're at 77.

0: That's right. The Lord never loses, which means you always going to win if you stick close. We're G Praise 106.3 Orlando at 628.
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We're G-Praise 106.3 Orlando and at 93.3 in Sanford. It's 6:33. Good morning. I'm Hope Feaster. All right. The roads are starting to get a little bit wild and woolly. If you got to be out by 7 o'clock, you might want to leave about 5 minutes early. So put a couple things in the front door now. I-4 eastbound and westbound are a little bit busy. Express lanes are up to speed. 75 northbound, we're backed up a little bit at 484 in Bellevue. Southbound Turnpike, we've got an accident on the off-ramp to the 429. Off-ramp left lane is blocked, so stay to your right. Eastbound 528 at the 417. That accident's on your left shoulder, and eastbound 528 approaching US 1. Traffic right now is backed up to Industry Road. The on-ramp is closed and the lanes are closed. You're going to have to use 520 to come on into town. Waiting on the platform for Sunrail. Trains are on the way. That's your G-Praise traffic. G-Cast, we are going to have mostly sunny skies today, but it's going to heat up pretty quickly as we move past lunch. High getting up to about 95, 96 in the afternoon with that heat index feeling more like 103 to 104. And we're going to have some rain and thunderstorms for the ride home. Not too much so far, about a 30% chance. Moving through the evening, partly cloudy skies overnight. Lows getting down to 75. Daytona, you're at 74. Sanford, 76. Orlando downtown, if you're at Lake Eola getting those steps in, you're at 75. Here's Fred Hammond.

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You know the Lord's got good surprises for you, never bad ones. 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All right, if you got to be out by 7 o'clock, you got to start grabbing your stuff and putting it near the front door. Take your umbrella with you and fill up that travel mug with something cold. I-4 eastbound, we had an accident at 429. It's on the right shoulder, so we're looking good there, but we're starting to back up Osceola Parkway to the 535, about 15 minutes. Express lanes and I-4 westbound are looking good. We got a little bit of backup headed out to Bellevue's 75 northbound. Working on that accident southbound on the turnpike on the off-ramp to the 429. Off-ramp left lane is blocked. And eastbound 528 approaching US 1. That accident, we're working on that. Traffic is backed up to Industry Road. The on-ramp is closed and all the lanes are blocked. Use the 520 to come on in. Sunrail's on the way to pick you up. That's your G Praise traffic. GCast, we're going to have mostly sunny skies today. It's going to be kind of warm, high getting up to 95 and breezy with rain chances this afternoon sitting at about 30%. Heat index is going to make it feel more like 103 to 104. So get all your morning stuff outside done so that you can be back in the AC later. Daytona, you're at 74. Sanford, 76. Orlando downtown, you're at 75.

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0: show. No fear, the Lord's got your back. We're G Praise, 106.3 Orlando, and at 93.3 in Sanford at 7:06. Good morning. I'm Hope Feaster. All right, if you got to be out by 7 o'clock, it's time to go. I-4 eastbound. We had an accident at the 429, but it's on the right shoulder, so you're going to be busy Osceola Parkway to the 535 in that area. Express lanes and I-4 westbound are doing the job. We have an accident eastbound, 528 at US 1. Traffic is back up to Industry Road. The on-ramp is closed and all lanes are closed. You're going to have to use the 520 to come on into town. Southbound 417 at International Drive, we had an accident. It's on the right shoulder. The rest of your toll roads are pretty much riding free and easy. Sunrail and the Lynx Bus Service are on the way to get you. That's your G Praise traffic. GCast, we're going to have mostly sunny skies today, but it's starting to heat up. High getting up to 95, 96 by the afternoon. And we're going to have a heat index today of about 103, maybe even get up to 104 in some areas of Central Florida, with some rain and thunderstorms this afternoon for the ride home. Daytona, you're at 74. Sanford, 76. Orlando downtown, you're also at 76.
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Ah, he's opening up that window wide. Pastor Mike Jr. right here on Hope in the Morning. 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Good morning, I'm Hope Feaster. All right, now on this mighty Monday, the roads are a little bit wild and woolly. Bring your patience and your grace. I-4 eastbound, we've got a brand new accident at the 535. Your left lane is blocked, so make sure you stay to your right. We're busy 532 heading down to Osceola Parkway. Gonna take you about 15 minutes. Express lanes and I-4 westbound. A little bit busy, but you'll get there on time. Eastbound, 528 at US 1. We're still working on that accident. We're backed up to Industry Road. The on-ramp is closed and all the lanes are closed. Use the 520 as your alternate. And if you're hanging in Oviedo, northbound Alavea Trail at Chapman Road, one lane's blocked with an accident. And we have an accident headed out to Summerfield, northbound and southbound, 475. All lanes are blocked. That's right around 178th Street. Use the 301 to come on into town. That's your G-Praise traffic. GCast, we've got mostly sunny skies today. It's going to be warm, high getting up to about 95, 96, with the heat index topping out right at 103 to 104. We're going to have some rain this afternoon, too, so keep that umbrella on the front seat. Daytona, you're at 74. Sanford, 76. Orlando downtown, you're also at 76.

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0: Now birthing.
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0: Anew. It gets a little hard. I'm travailing.
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The Lord's always going to do it again for his children. We're G Praise, 106.3 Orlando, and at 93.3 in Sanford. Good morning. I'm Hope Feaster. It is 7:37. Roads are a little bit wild and woolly. If you have to be out by 8, you might want to leave about 5 minutes early. I-4 eastbound, we've got a brand new accident at the 535. Your three left lanes are blocked. Use International Drive as your alternate. Express lanes and I-4 west.

0: Industry Road. The on-ramp is closed. All the lanes are closed. You're going to have to use the 520 to come on into town. Northbound 417 at Reinhardt, brand new accident. Left lane is blocked. And in Oviedo, northbound Alafaya Trail at Chapman, looks like they're straightening out that accident. That's your G-Praise traffic. GCast, mostly sunny skies, high getting up to 95, and we're going to have some rain and thunderstorms this afternoon. About a 30% chance. That heat index, though, ooh, it's going to feel more like 103 to 104 until we get some of that rain to cool us off. Daytona, you're at 74, Sanford, 76. Orlando downtown, you're also at 76.
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0: 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We're G Praise.
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In the morning, we're G Praise 106.3 Orlando and at 93.3 in Sanford. All right, now if you got to be out by 8 o'clock, you might want to leave 5 minutes early. Roads are a little bit wild and willy. I-4 eastbound, we had an accident at the 535. It's on the left shoulder. Other than that, we're running heavy, 532 to the 417, about 15 minutes. We'll get you down to Osceola Parkway. Express lanes and I-4 westbound are starting to get a little bit busy. 90.

1. We're still working on that accident. We have traffic backed up to Industry Road. The on-ramp is closed and all the lanes are closed. Use the 520 to come on into town. Hanging out in Azalea Park, southbound Cimarron at Roberto Clemente Road. All lanes are blocked. Use Gadsden Foster as your alternate. Sunrail, if you're waiting on the platform, trains are on the way. That's your G-Praise traffic. GCast, we are going to be warm today, high getting up to 95, maybe even 96. But the heat index is going to make it feel more like 104. Humidity's already getting strong out there. We've got rain and thunderstorms moving in the afternoon. Daytona, you're looking good at 76. Sanford, 77. Orlando downtown, you're also at 77.

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0: We're G Praise 106.3 Orlando and at 97.7 in Daytona Beach. Good morning. I'm Hope Feaster. It's 8:04. You should be already in the car by now. Roads are a little bit busy. I-4 eastbound. We had an accident at the 535. It's on the left shoulder, though. So I-4 eastbound and westbound are busy, but you'll make good time. Express lanes are looking pretty good. Not southbound 95 headed out to the 528. That accident is on both shoulders, so take your time through there. Eastbound 528 at US 1, we're still working on that accident from this morning. Looks like the on-ramp is closed and all the lanes are closed. Use the 520 to come on into town. And if you're in Azalea Park, southbound Cimarron Boulevard at Roberto Clemente Road, all lanes are blocked with an accident. Use Gaston Foster Road as your alternate. Sunrail and the Lynx Bus Service are on the way to pick you up. That's your G Praise traffic. GCast, we've got mostly sunny skies. It's going to be a hot one today. High getting up to about 95, 96 with the heat index topping out right around 103 to 104. And of course, that means we got rain and thunderstorms moving in the afternoon. Humidity right now is at 100%. All right, bad hair day for everybody. Bring out your barrettes and your hats when you're going to need your umbrella this afternoon. Daytona, you're at 76. Sanford, 77. 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

Nia Allen right here on G Praise 106.3 Orlando. Good morning, I'm Hope Feaster. It's 8:14. And remember, if you feel like things are just going all over the place, the Lord's going to keep you together.

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0: Roberto Clemente Road. We've got an accident there. All the lanes are blocked. Use Guest and Foster Road as your alternate. SunRail, if you're waiting on the platform, stick to underneath the shade so you stay cool. The trains are on the way. That's your G Praise traffic. GCast, we've got the sun out and it's going to heat up pretty quick, especially around lunchtime. High getting up to 95 with the heat index topping out at about 103 to 104. Rain chances this afternoon are sitting at about 30%. Daytona, you're at 76. Sanford, 77. Orlando at Lake Eola, you get no steps in, you're at 78.
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That's right. 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Maverick City Music right here on Hope in the Morning. 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It's 8:32.

Some gospel music. We got it right here on G Praise 106.3 Orlando and at 93.3 in Sanford. It's 8:37. Good morning. I'm Hope Feaster. All right. While you're getting that ride done, roads are starting to clear up just a smidge. I-4 eastbound. We had an accident at the 535. It's on the left shoulder. And are you moving a little heavy? 532 to Celebration. Rolling at about 15 minutes. That'll get you to Osceola Parkway. Express lanes and I-4 westbound are moving along. 408's a little bit busy at Crystal Lake Drive to I-4. And the 528 at Dallas Boulevard, we're starting to get busy there, riding down to Innovation Way. In Azalea Park, we got an accident southbound Cimarron at Roberto Clemente Road. Your two lanes are blocked there. Use Gaston Foster Road as your alternate. Sunrail, if you're waiting on the platform, trains are on the way. That's your G Praise traffic. GCast, we're going to have mostly sunny skies. High getting up to about 96 by the end of the afternoon. With that heat index, though, this is not going to be a day you want to be hanging outside when we get past lunchtime. Heat index is sitting at about 104 for today, and we're going to have some rain and thunderstorms as we do that ride home. Daytona, you're at 76. Sanford, 77. Orlando downtown, you're at 78.

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1: Now we're here to encourage you to walk into your new season, a season of freedom and a season of victory. 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

victory. We're G Praise 106.3 Orlando and at 93.3 in Sanford, also at 97.7 in Daytona Beach. All right now, it is 8:56. If you're getting ready to jump out there for meeting and errand time, roads are looking pretty good. I-4 eastbound, we did have an accident at the 535. It's on the left shoulder. So we're busy I-4 eastbound and westbound. Express lanes are up to speed. Turnpike looking good in both directions with 95 and 75. And we are still working on an accident. If you're headed to Summerfield, northbound and southbound, County Road 475. And all the lanes are still blocked in that area. If you're coming on in, you're going to have to use 301. Sunrail, if you're waiting on the platform, trains are on the way. That's your G Praise traffic. GCAS, we are going to be a little hot today, high getting up to 95 with that heat index topping out at about 103 as we move through the afternoon. And then we're going to have some rain and thunderstorms, about a 30% chance. Daytona, you're at 78. Sanford, 79. Orlando downtown, you're also at 79. And you know this is our anthem around here. That's my king, CeCe Winans, right here on the G.

0: Oh, he turns it around every single time. You just got to pay close attention. Pastor Mike Jr. right here on Hope in the Morning. We're G-Praise 106.3 Orlando and at 93.3 in Sanford. Good morning. All right, get ready to head out for meeting and errand time. Roads are still a little bit busy. I-4 eastbound, head out to the 535. Everything is on the left shoulder, so you'll make good time there. A little bit of backup I-4 westbound at Lake Mary Boulevard to the Longwoods Express lanes. Not too bad, 5 minutes. The express lanes themselves are up to speed. Turnpike's looking good in both directions with 95 and 75. We've got a brand new accident westbound, 528. Approaching Dallas Boulevard, the left lane is blocked. SunRail and the Lynx Bus Service are forever faithful. They're on the way. That's your G-Praise traffic. GCAS, mostly sunny skies, high getting up to about 95 as we move through the afternoon, but that heat index is going to make that feel about 103 to 104, so it's going to get pretty hot after lunchtime. Humidity right now is sitting at about 100%, so if you got anything to do in the yard, get it done quick and get back in the AC. Check on your fuzzy babies and your elderly. Make sure they're not hanging out on the porch where they're not supposed to be. Make sure they're inside with some iced tea. Daytona, you're looking good at 78, Sanford 79, Orlando downtown, you're at 80.
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It's 9:13. Good morning. I'm Hope Feaster. And remember, when you're working on that job for the Lord, hang in there. Be persistent. He's going to help you out. Here's Gene Moore.

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G Praise.

And you know he never loses a battle. I thought I'd just add that in there. We're G Praise, 106.3 Orlando, and at 93.3 in Sanford, also at 97.7 in Daytona Beach. It's 9:30. Good morning, I'm Hope Feaster. Roads are still a little bit busy, but you guys are doing a pretty good job looking out for one another. We only got a couple of hot spots. I-4 eastbound and westbound a little busy. The express lanes are up to speed. Turnpike southbound, we've got an accident in Osceola Parkway. The left lane is blocked, so stay to your right. Westbound, 528 at Dallas Boulevard, brand new accident there. Traffic is backed up to the Dallas Mainline Toll Plaza. All lanes are closed. You're going to have to use Colonial Drive to come on in the town. And we had an accident eastbound, 528 at the Dallas Boulevard. Everything's on the left shoulder, though. SunRail and the Lynx Bus Service are on the way to get you. That's your G Praise traffic. GCast, we got mostly sunny skies, high getting up to 95 and breezy. Rain and thunderstorms moving through the afternoon, about a 30% chance. Boy, but that heat index right now, especially after lunch, is going to be warm. It's going to be between 103 to 104. Daytona, you're at 78. Sanford at the Riverwalk, 79. Orlando downtown, you're at 80. Here's one from Sherry Jones Moffitt.

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0: Classic G Praise, some Surly Caesar, right here on Hope in the Morning. We're G Praise, 106.3 Orlando, and at 93.3 in Sanford, also at 97.7 in Daytona Beach. It's 10:03. May the Lord bless the work of your hands and the desires of your heart. And you know what? He's always going to look out for you. That's because he loves you. Okay, getting ready to head on out. Roads, well, they're still busy. I-4 eastbound and westbound, almost back up to speed with the express lanes. We got a brand new accident southbound on the turnpike at Osceola Parkway. The left lane is blocked. And westbound 528 at Dallas Boulevard, traffic is backed up to the mainline toll plaza. All lanes are blocked. Use Colonial Drive to come on into town. SunRail and the Lynx Bus Service are forever faithful. They're on the way. That's your G Praise traffic. GCast is going to be a hot one today. High getting up to 95, 96 with that heat index topping out right around 102 to 103. So it's going to be steamy today. And we've got thunderstorms and rain rolling in the afternoon. Now, as we move through the evening, temperatures will start to go down overnight. Lows getting down to 75 with partly cloudy skies. Daytona, you're on your way to a good beach day. You're at 80. Sanford at the Riverwalk, 82. Orlando downtown, you're at 84. Glenn Allgood's up next to get you through the morning. We're G Praise.
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Praise 106.3 Orlando. We thank God for getting us through the weekend. We've got a brand new week. It's Monday. How you doing? It's your man's Glenn Allgood. Come on, let's pray. Father God, we just thank you for another chance to get it right. Lord God, we thank you for a new season. We thank you, Lord God, for sustaining us, for keeping us, Lord God. We thank you for your provision. We thank you for grace. We thank you for mercy. Lord God, we thank you for loving on us. We thank you for caring for us. We thank you, Lord God, for keeping us and sustaining us, Lord. We just thank you, Lord God, for fathers that we celebrated yesterday. You are all of our fathers. We thank you, Lord God, that we can come to you and say, Abba, Father. We thank you, Lord God, for the adoption that we've been adopted into your family. And we thank you that we have a place with you. Father God, bless this day in Jesus' name. Amen. All right, I'm Glenn Allgood, A-double-L-G-double-O-D. It's the middays here on the G. Got our daily bread coming up at 10:40. National Day Calendar in the 11 o'clock hour. Birthdays in the 12 o'clock hour. Mom Moment. Pray, Go, and Give. So much more. We'll talk about our weekends, too, here. It's 10:19. Come on, let's get back to the music. 407-636-8700.

When you need a little church, it's your G-Praise 106.3 Orlando, Gospel Praise 106.3 Orlando. I'm Glenn, all good. Chicago Mass Choir, yes, he'll make it all right. All right, it's that time again. Let's take a look at your G-Traffic and your G-Cast for today, this mighty Monday. Every time I say that, I think about Don Cornelius. Mighty, mighty OJ. It's a mighty, mighty, mighty Monday. All right, let's start with I-4 eastbound, where we're going to find 11 minutes of heavy traffic in between the County Road 532. That's Osceola Polk Line Road to State Road 417 going into Celebration, and a 14-minute slowdown from Osceola Parkway to Apopka Valley Road. That's on I-4 eastbound. I-4 westbound, heavy congestion from the Lake Mary Boulevard exit to the Longwood Express Lanes entrance. We're looking at 5 minutes of heavy traffic, and then you'll get up to speed. I-75 northbound, there's a crash right at mile marker 356 in Ocala. You're looking at a 3-minute delay right now. Turnpike southbound, there's an accident there as well at Osceola Parkway, and the left lane is blocked. Traffic has slowed down. Beachline eastbound, heavy congestion just past Innovation Way to Dallas Boulevard. It's sitting at 9 minutes right now before you can get up to speed. Beachline westbound, there's an accident as you're approaching Dallas Boulevard. Maybe that's why there's the slowdown right there. There's traffic is backed up to the Dallas Mainline Toll Plaza. All of the lanes are blocked. You'll need to use Colonial Drive instead. Sunrail, if you're catching the train, is currently running on time. And that is your G-Praise traffic. Your G-Cast for this Monday, mostly sunny with a 30% chance of showers and thunderstorms later on this morning. Highs are going to be in the upper 90s. Right now, it's 80 degrees in Daytona Beach, 85 in Deltona, 82 in Sanford, and it is 82 degrees here in Orlando. It's 10:33.

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so good to me. You've been good to me. You've been good to me. Listen.

G-Praise 1063 Orlando Zuccotti Cortez. You've been good to me on the G 1040. I'm Glenn Allgood, ready to be generous. That's the title of our daily bread for this morning. We're going to do our daily bread right after this song, EJ Fields, Mercy Endureth, Leviticus 19, 1 through 10. That's Leviticus 19, 1 through 10. Read those. We'll be right back with our daily bread and prayer for this morning.

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It's 10:44. I'm Glenn Allgood. It's Monday, June 22nd. Time now for our daily bread for this morning. Leviticus, the 19th chapter in the Old Testament, verses 1 through 10. Do not pick up the grapes that have fallen. Leave them for the poor and the foreigner. That's Leviticus 19 and 10. Ready to be generous. Ready to be generous. That's the title of our devotional for this morning. This morning's devotional is written by Karen Pimple, and she writes as follows. Ready to be generous. My great uncle's memorial service featured a meal of roast beef, corn, and beans to honor the hospitality that he and his wife had lived out for many years. Each Sunday morning, they would put a large roast and veggies in the crock pot before going to church. After the service, they would look for somebody to invite for lunch. Sometimes it was a good friend, sometimes a stranger. Either way, they made sure that there was plenty of food at home, and those afternoons were especially set aside for hospitality. Their Sunday habit required an intentional readiness for generosity. In this morning's scripture reading, the Israelites followed a similar pattern. Through Moses, God commanded them, the Israelites, to leave a portion of their food for the poor and the foreigner. During harvest time, they were instructed not to reap to the edges of their field, but to leave what had fallen and not reharvest their vineyards. With these redeeming methods, those people who didn't own land could still work to gather food. Let me say that again. They could work to gather food. For the people of God, this wasn't a one-time spontaneous act, although that can be a beautiful blessing too. It is how they lived year after year after year. There are opportunities all around you and I this morning to show Jesus' hospitable love. Some we can prepare for, others we cannot. As God helps us this morning, let's consider how we can treat others kindly today. Amen. And be ready to be generous. This is good this morning. Come, let's pray. Dear Jesus, you have modeled perfect love and self-sacrifice for us. Please help us to be ready to show your love to others through our actions and our deeds. In Jesus' name, in your name we pray. Amen, amen, and amen. Morning, God bless you. It's 10:46.

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1: G Praise 106.3 Orlando in the news today. The 2026 World Cup is creating a rare convergence of sport, culture, and national pride across the United States. In Dallas, large crowds have gathered ahead of today's highly anticipated Argentina versus Austria match at 1 o'clock, with many fans eager to catch a glimpse of Lionel Messi and the reigning world champions in the Lone Star State. Sometimes

0: Dawkins and Dawkins on the G. Come by here, Lord. It's 10:59. I'm Glenn. All good. Let's take a look, see at your G-Cast and your G-Traffic. Let's start with your G-Traffic at the Beach Line. The Beach Line westbound, there's a crash as you're approaching Dallas Boulevard. Traffic is backed up to the Dallas Mainline Toll Plaza. The left lane is blocked right now. You're looking at a 12-minute delay. The alternate that you will have to use is Colonial Drive right now. Beach Line eastbound, heavy congestion just past Innovation Way to Dallas Boulevard. You're looking at a 9-minute slowdown. I-75 northbound, 5 minutes of heavy traffic in between mile marker 329 in Wildwood to mile marker 331. An 8-minute slowdown from Highway 484 in Bellevue to mile marker 344 until you can get up to speed on I-75 northbound. I-4 eastbound, 11 minutes from County Road 532 to State Road 417 in Celebration, and a 14-minute slowdown in between the Osceola Parkway to just past Apopka Vineland Road. I-4 express lanes east and westbound are both delay and incident-free. I-4 westbound is up to speed also. Sunrail, if you're catching the train right now, it's currently running on time. That is your G-Praise traffic. Your G-Cast for this mighty Monday calls for mostly sunny skies with a 30% chance of showers and thunderstorms later on this afternoon and maybe towards sundown. The heat index is going to make it feel like 104 in some places today. Highs will be in the mid-90s, though. Right now, it is 88 in Daytona Beach. It's 86 in Deltona, 85 in Sanford, and it's 88 degrees here in Orlando.
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Yeah. G Praise 106.3 Orlando on, with a throwback right there in the middle of it. Isaac Carey, Ike Nice on the G. It's 11:09 and it is now time for your G Praise. Good news for this Monday, June 22nd. It comes from Psalm 9, verses 9 through 10, and it says, God is a safe house for the battered, a sanctuary during bad times. The moment you arrive, you relax, and you're never sorry you knocked. Amen. Amen. G Praise.

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Monday, new day, new week, new goals, new opportunities, new season. It's summer. Yesterday was the first day of summer. Monday is just life's way of reminding you that your story ain't finished yet. This is what I want you to do. I want you to write a beautiful chapter this week.

G-Praise 106.3 Orlando. Rudy Currents and Chrisette Michelle. None greater. It's 11:27. I'm Glenn Allgood. Happy Monday. Today is the official second day of summer. Yeah, we've got three more months of this. So, yesterday was the first day. A lot of stuff happened on yesterday. Yesterday was selfie day. So, you count 3 months. The end of summer will be, what is it, September 21st, around about then. And then here in Florida, we continue. We get summer through October almost. But it's all good. We want you to have some fun this summer. Don't let your summer slip away. 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

0: 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It's 11:32. It's your man's Glenn, your friend Glenn on the middays here on the G. Let's take a look at your G-Praise traffic and your G-Casts for this mighty Monday. Let's start with I-4 eastbound. We're going to find heavy congestion, 14 minutes of stop-and-go traffic in between the Osceola Parkway to Popkeviland Road. I-4 westbound, police activity going on as you're approaching Michigan Street, and the left shoulder is blocked. Traffic has slowed down because of it. I-95 northbound, there's a wreck just past the Brevard Indian River County line. That's around about mile marker 165, and the right shoulder is blocked. I-95 southbound, there's a crash just past State Road 407 going into the Kennedy Space Center. That's around about mile marker 210. The right shoulder is blocked there as well. I-75 northbound, heavy traffic at the turnpike from the turnpike to mile marker 331 in Wildwood, and from mile marker 338 in Bellevue to mile marker 344 in Bellevue. You're looking at 15 minutes of stop and go traffic. Turnpike northbound, 4 minute slowdown from 192 to the Osceola Parkway in Kissimmee. Beachline eastbound, heavy congestion just past Innovation Way to Dallas Boulevard is sitting at 9 minutes right now. Beachline westbound, there's a crash that's affected traffic. As a matter of fact, it's from the Beachline to just past State Road 520. Traffic is backed up for about 15 minutes. You will need to use Colonial Drive instead. All right, if you're catching the train, Sunrail is currently running on schedule, and that is your G-Praise traffic. Your G-Cast for today calls for a 30% chance of rain, highs in the mid-90s, heat index values up to 104. Right now, it's 84 in Daytona Beach. It's 88 in Deltona, 85 in Sanford, and it is 88 degrees here in Orlando.
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1: G Praise 106.3 Orlando. Jekalen Carr, changing your story. God is changing your story right now. He really is. Isn't that good? I didn't have a good story. He's still writing mine, so I'm hanging in there with him. I'm looking over his shoulder. Hey, man, you got that right? Looking over God's shoulder while he's writing your story. You can't do that. You can't do that. You got to let him write it. All right, it is 11:43, time now for your G Praise National Day Calendar. On three, Glenn Allgood, what day is it? One, two, three, Glenn Allgood, what day is it? Today is National Kissing Day.
2: Yeah!
1: Bésame mucho. Today is National Kissing Day today. I love kissing on my significant other. I love kissing on my wife. Wake up kissing her. The kiss has always been a part of our culture. Remember that? I just want your extra time and your kiss. The kiss has been a part of human culture for thousands of years. The reasons that we kiss vary too. Affection and attraction may be the most common reason for kissing, but the kiss has also been used as a greeting. In some cultures, kissing the cheek may date way back to Christian rituals. Well, however, today, I won't limit you or your time on this affectionate holiday, but National Kissing Day today encourages you to pucker up for a smooch, whether it's a peck on the cheek or a passionate kiss. When we receive one from someone we love, kissing brings joy. Remember how passionately you used to kiss your wife, your bae, your boo? What happened? Why y'all stop kissing like that? Kissing triggers the release of endorphins in your brain, which in turn tells us that we're happy. It's a happy thing. When we kiss, our anxiety is reduced. When we kiss, our blood pressure goes down. Whether the kiss comes from your significant other, your kids, share the love today. Side note, do you remember your first kiss? Remember how excited you were? You were thinking, oh, I'm going to kiss her today. I'm going to kiss him. Today is National Kissing Day today. Pucker up and make your bae feel like they're wanted in their love. Always keeping you up to date. That's your National Day calendar here on your G Praise. Mwah. Here's the group Fire on National Kissing Day.

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G-Praise 106.3 Orlando, 11:55 in the news today. Orlando City officials today are expected to vote on a plan that they say aims to spur downtown development. It's a proposal that has sparked plenty of controversy in recent weeks. The plan centers on easing current restrictions for developing historic buildings. During the proposal's initial reading back on June 8th, all but one city commissioner supported the measure, which the majority of city leaders say would help revitalize an area downtown that has struggled for years with vacant storefronts, blight, and unused properties. The plan would allow the city to bypass Orlando's Historic Preservation Board for 3 years, making it easier to build and redevelop. And that's what's in the news.

0: I know that's right. G-Praise 106.3 Orlando, one of my favorites, Jonathan McReynolds, with another one of my favorites, Bishop Marvin Winans here on the G. He is able. It is 12 noon, straight up and down. I am Glenn Allgood in the middays here on the G. Let's take a look at your G traffic and your G cast. See if we can't get you where you need to be. Let's start with the Beachline westbound, where we're going to find a crash just past State Road 520 on the Beachline. Traffic is backed up for about 15 minutes. All of the lanes are blocked right now. The alternate that you're going to have to use is Colonial Drive. Turnpike northbound, heavy congestion in between 192 and Osceola Parkway. You're looking at a 4-minute slowdown. I-75 northbound, 8 minutes from the turnpike to Wildwood. 18 minutes in between Wildwood and Bellevue on the turnpike northbound. Actually, that's I-75 northbound. I-4 express lanes eastbound are delaying into them free from Kirkman to the Longwood exit. I-4 express lanes westbound, they too are delaying incident free from the Longwood entrance to Sand Lake Road. I-4 westbound, smooth sailing, no problems. I-4 eastbound, 14 minutes of stop-and-go traffic in between the Osceola Parkway and Kissimmee to Apopka Vineland Road going into Orlando. Sunrail, if you're catching a train, is currently running on time. The Lynx bus service is as well. And that is your G traffic, your G-cast for today. Calls for mostly sunny skies with a 30% chance of showers and thunderstorms this afternoon and maybe towards sundown. Highs are going to be in the mid-90s today. Tonight, partly cloudy. Overnight lows in the mid-70s. Tomorrow for your Tuesday, partly sunny. And we're going to do it again. A 20% chance of rain. It's going to be hot again tomorrow. Highs in the mid-90s. We're looking at heat values creeping up to around about 105 in some places. Right now, it's 88 in Daytona. It's 88 in Deltona, 89 in Sanford, and it's 90 here in Orlando.
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All right, here's what's happening in and around Central Florida. It's the Hope and Healing Community Walk, Saturday, June 27th at Edwards Field in Apopka. Black Barbs Entertainment and Community Outreach, which are local nonprofits, are hosting the Hope and Healing Community Walk in Apopka. Come on out. It's early. You can get up early, do some, get your walk in early, 9 a.m. to 11 a.m., and get back home in time to eat some dinner. Eat some brunch. All right, Hope and Healing Community Walk this Saturday from 9 to 11 at Edwards Field and APK. 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

0: in the choir stand. Where is that? 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
1: In the choir stand. 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
0: Hey!
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0: Eddie, I want to go back to that. 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

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I'm Glenn Allgood. 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

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I'm Glenn Allgood. It's 12:30. Let's take a look at your G traffic and your G cast for right now. Let's start with I-4 eastbound. What we're going to find, 14 minutes of heavy traffic in between the Osceola Parkway and Kissimmee to just past State Road 535, Apopka Vineland Road. 5 minutes from the 408 to Colonial Drive on I-4 eastbound. I-75 northbound, heavy congestion. 8 minutes of heavy congestion from the Turnpike to mile marker 331 in Wildwood, and an 18-minute slowdown from mile marker 334 in Wildwood to Highway 484 going into Bellevue on I-75 northbound. Turnpike northbound, heavy congestion from 192 to Osceola Parkway in Kissimmee. You're looking at 5 minutes of heavy traffic before you can get up to speed. The Beach Line westbound, there's a crash that's affecting traffic right at just as you pass the 5

is backed up for about 10 minutes. You're going to need to use Colonial Drive instead. SunRail, if you're catching a train, is currently running on schedule. The Lynx bus service is on time as well. That's your G-Praise traffic. All right, your G-Cast for this mighty Monday afternoon calls for mostly sunny skies. Highs in the mid-90s. Not as rainy as it was last week. We're looking at a 30% chance of rain today. But it is going to be hot today. Heat index values getting up to around about 104. Tonight, overnight, we're looking at lows in the mid-70s. Tomorrow for your Tuesday, partly sunny with a high in the mid-90s. Chance of rain goes down to 20%. It's going to be hotter and drier this week than it was last week. Heat index for your Tuesday tomorrow is at 104. Right now at 12:32. It's 88 degrees in Daytona Beach. It's 89 in Deltona, 89 in Sanford, and it is 90 degrees in Orlando.

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1: 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In Sanford, it's 12:39. 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

0: wanna say happy birthday.
1: All right, it's that time. We do it every day around about 12:40. Your G Praise Midday B Day shout outs. Midday B Day. Midday B Day. Your Midday B Day shout outs every day right around about this time. Yeah. Yeah. Yeah. Come on.

Canthea Hall today. Gary Johnson. Gary. As we say, Gary. Gary Johnson. Gary. Gary, Gary, Gary, Gary. Gary is a great basketball player. Troy Johnson III's birthday is today. Today, Monday, June 22nd. A great day for a birthday. Just ask Barbara D. Kelly. She's celebrating today somewhere. Renette Upson Bush. Hey, Miss Renette. And Miss Belandra Dinkins. Belandra. Blessings on you, Belandra. Happy birthday, Belandra. You all are celebrating with celebrities like Clyde the Glad Drexler from the Houston Rockets, NBA Hall of Famer, actress, screenwriter, Joy Lee, who is Spike Lee's sister, and she's played in a couple of Spike's movies. She's really talented. Actor Donald Faison's birthday is today. Donald Faison plays Dr. Chris Turk in Scrubs, and you see him in all the T-Mobile commercials. Real funny guy. Also, it is NFL veteran Roland Bailey, better known as Champ Bailey, a lockdown cornerback. And we remember on this day, news anchor, award-winning journalist, one of my favorite anchors from CBS, Ed Bradley. I remember him because of that earring. Ed Bradley was always cool with me. If it's your birthday, happy birthday from me and everybody here at G Praise. It's 1248.

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I'm Glenn Allgood. Good afternoon. In the news, record executive Clive Davis, one of the most influential record moguls in music history, and the mastermind behind the careers of Whitney Houston, Barry Manilow, and so many more, has died at the age of 94. More details to come. And that's what's in the news here on The G.

0: 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I'm Glenn Allgood. It's a middays here on the G. Let's take a look at your G traffic and your G cast for today. Let's start in Brevard County. We're going to find that there's a crash in Brevard County, eastbound O'Galley Boulevard at North John Rhodes Boulevard. All of the lanes are blocked. You will need to use Wickham Road or I-95 instead. Also, emergency vehicles are on the scene. The left lane is blocked. Please, please, please yield the right of way to our emergency vehicles and the first responders who are driving them. On the 528, there is a crash on the westbound 528. Right around about State Road 520, traffic is backed up for 30 minutes. You're going to need to use Colonial Drive instead of the Beach Line. Turnpike northbound, heavy congestion from 192 to Osceola Parkway in Kissimmee. You're looking at a 5-minute stop-and-go situation right now. I-75 northbound, 8 minutes in between the turnpike and mile marker 331 going into Wildwood, and 18 minutes between mile marker 334 in Wildwood to Highway 484 in Bellevue. I-4 westbound, 4 minutes of heavy traffic from Colonial Drive to the East-West Expressway before you can get up to speed. And on I-4 eastbound, heavy congestion in between. It's the usual daily congestion in between Osceola Parkway and Apopka Vineland Road. And 5 minutes of heavy traffic from the East-West Expressway to Colonial Drive on I-4 eastbound. SunRail, if you're catching a train, is currently running on schedule. And that is your G traffic, your G cast for today. Mostly sunny right now, with only a 30% chance of showers and thunderstorms later on this afternoon and maybe towards sundown. Highs in the mid-90s. We're looking at heat index values up to 104. Tonight, partly cloudy. Overnight lows in the mid-70s. For tomorrow, we're looking at partly sunny again. Rain chances go down to 20%. Highs tomorrow in the mid-90s again. Heat index values up to 104. Right now at 102. It's 90 degrees in Daytona Beach, 90 in Deltona, 90 in Sanford, and it's 92 in Orlando. That's the hot spot.
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Jacalyn Carr at Breakthrough on a G. It's 110. I'm Glenn Allgood. It is Monday, June 22nd, a brand new season. It's the second day of summer. Time now for your G Praise. Good news for this June 22nd. It's going to be coming from the 9th Psalm, verses 9 through 10. And it says, God's house is a safe house for the battered, a sanctuary during bad times. And the moment that you arrive at God's house, you relax and you're never sorry that you knocked. G Praise.

0: Lord, let your will be done on earth as it is in heaven. Help us to love and see each other the way you love and see us. Come on.
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I'm Glenn Allgood. Let's take a look-see at your G-Praise traffic and your G-Cast for this mighty Monday. All right, let's start with I-4 eastbound. I-4 eastbound, we're going to find heavy congestion from the Osceola Parkway to just past State Road 535. You're looking at a 15-minute slowdown from the East-West Expressway to Colonial Drive on I-4 eastbound. You're looking at 5 minutes. I-4 westbound, 4 minutes in between Colonial Drive to the East-West Expressway. And on I-75 northbound, you're going to find 10 minutes right in between the turnpike to mile marker 332 in Wildwood, and an 8-minute slowdown from mile marker 334 in Wildwood to Bellevue. From Ocala to Zuba, you're looking at 10 minutes. That's on I-75 northbound. The turnpike northbound right at 192 from 192 to the Osceola Parkway in Kissimmee, you're looking at a 4-minute slowdown. In Brevard County, there's a crash on eastbound O'Galley Boulevard at North John Rhodes Boulevard. All of those lanes are blocked. You're going to have to use Wickham Road or I-95 instead. SunRail is currently running on time.

that is your G-Praise traffic. All right, your G-Cast for today. It's going to be hot, mostly sunny, with highs in the mid-90s. Chance of rain is 30%. Heat index value is going up to 104 today. It's hot. Tonight, partly cloudy. Overnight lows in the mid-70s. Tomorrow for your Tuesday, partly sunny with a 20% chance of rain. We're talking about temperatures in the mid-90s, but it's going to feel like 104 again. Right now at 132, it's 90 degrees. And Daytona Beach, it's 90 in Deltona, 90 in Sanford, and it's 92 right here in Orlando. Come on, let's get back to the music. Here's Jessica Reedy with Grace on the G.

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Your G Praise 106.3 Orlando. Like, I like that song. That's why we play it, because we know that you love them. Otis Kemp and Tasha Page, Lockhart Church parking lot here on the G. It's 145. I'm Glenn Allgood. Hey, how you doing? Today, Monday, is Positive Media Day today. It's an annual celebration that's dedicated to promoting and highlighting the power of positive media content. On this special day, individuals and organizations and media outlets like G come together to share uplifting stories and inspiring messages. The goal of Positive Media Day is to counterbalance the often negative and sensationalized news stories that dominate the media landscape by showcasing the positive aspects of our world. Positive aspects of our world started for me last Wednesday when I helped Orange County Mayor Jerry Demings and the MLK initiative that he started 7 years ago celebrate Juneteenth. It was so good. I want to shout out Rhonda Robinson, no H, Miss Rhonda Robinson, my good friend, my sister. She put it together along with Carol Burkett. Hey, Carol, blessings on you all. Man, what a great day out at the Orange County Regional Museum. I never knew that we had that place, and it's right downtown here in Orlando. It was a hot day, but it was a great day. We had prizes, lots of food, lots of people out there, a lot of elected officials. Really, really good to see everybody. And me and my brother, All Good Entertainment, we were doing the music for the mayor. So cool, because we did the mayor's son's wedding years ago, and he was a young tyke. He walked up to me and said, "I remember y'all." And I was like, "What is Antoine?" He's like, "Yeah, man, I'm Antoine." I was like, "Oh my God, full grown man with a daughter who's graduated from high school." And so it's so good to see, you know, people and see your work and see how people feel about you. You know what I'm saying? And that's how my weekend started. And then it ended yesterday with Father's Day, where I got to hang out with my daddy-in-law, my family on my wife's side, and my daughter cooked me the best steak I've ever had for Father's Day. And I just got to chill out, rub my feet together. We watched a series, I Will Find You. Listen, that series on Netflix, I Will Find You, baby. Watch it. Don't miss that. That's a good one. Save the Children is a documentary to watch, too. So, yeah, I couch potatoed out over the weekend and just chilled. It was Father's Day. But I did get some work in. Y'all like, okay, what else did you do, Glenn? I filled my garden bed in with lava rocks. I made a garbage can pad for the side of my house. And I'm getting ready to finish up. Underneath my hedges. I gotta stay busy. But it's stuff that I like to do. When you do stuff that you like to do, it's okay. So that's my good news. That's my contribution to Positive Media Day. 407-636-8700. If you want to tell me about your weekend, you can.

0: 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A-double-L-G-double-O-D. It is all good and getting better each and every day, especially on a Monday, right? Right. All right, let's take a look at your G traffic and your G cast, see if we can't get you where you need to be. Let's start with I-4 eastbound, where we're going to find 15 minutes of heavy traffic. The usual congestion in between the Osceola Parkway and Kissimmee to just past State Road 535 going into Orlando. 5 minutes slowdown from the East-West Expressway to Colonial Drive on I-4 eastbound. I-4 express lanes east and westbound, they're both delaying incident-free right now. I-4 westbound, however, you're going to find 4 minutes of heavy traffic in between Colonial Drive to the East-West Expressway exit. After that 4 minute slowdown, you'll get back up to speed. I-95 southbound, there is a crash just past Malabar Road, mile marker 171. The right lane is blocked because of that. I-75 northbound, 27 minutes from the turnpike to mile marker 337 in Bellevue, and 12 minutes from mile marker 353 in Ocala to mile marker 357 in Zuber. I-75 southbound, there's a crash just past mile marker 370 in Irvine, Orange Lake. The right shoulder is blocked because of that crash. Turnpike northbound, heavy, heavy congestion in between 192 and Osceola Parkway. Turnpike southbound, there's a disabled vehicle, a broken down car on the on-ramp to Colonial Drive in Winter Garden. That off-ramp right lane is blocked because of that car. Sunrail, if you're catching a train, is currently running on schedule. And that is your G-Praise traffic. All right, your G-Cast for this mighty Monday calls for mostly sunny skies, highs in the mid-90s. We're looking at a 30% chance of showers and thunderstorms later on this afternoon and towards sunset. The heat index value is going to get up to around about 104 today. Tonight, partly cloudy, overnight lows in the mid-70s. For your Tuesday, you'll be waking up to 70-degree temperatures in the morning. It's going to warm up nicely, though. It's going to be hot tomorrow. Highs in the mid-90s. Heat index reading up to 104. Chance of rain is 20%. Last week, we were wet and warm. This week, it's going to be dry and hot. Partly sunny tomorrow. Right now, at 202, it's 92 in Daytona Beach. 92 in Deltona. 92 in Sanford. And it's 93 here in Orlando.
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Ty Trivet, Holy You, Freeligious. Freeligious. I like that. 210, I'm Glenn Allgood. 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All right, here's what's happening in and around Central Florida. 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

Tamla man live, breathe, and fight on the G. I'm Glenn Allgood. It's 2:20. Let's take a look, see at your G praise traffic and your G cast, and see if we can't get you where you need to be. Let's start with the I-4 eastbound. We're going to find the usual daily congestion in between the Osceola Parkway in Kissimmee to just past State Road 535. You're looking at 15 minutes right now. Also on I-4 eastbound in between the East-West Expressway and Colonial Drive, it's going to be about 5 minutes before you can get up to speed. I-4 express lanes east and westbound, they both are delaying incident-free right now. That might be the way for you to take if you can. I-4 westbound, heavy traffic in between Princeton Street to Colonial Drive in downtown Orlando. I-95 southbound, there's a crash just past Malabar Road. Mile marker 171, the right lane is blocked. I-75 northbound, 27 minutes from the turnpike to mile marker 337 in Bellevue. It's going to take you 6 minutes from mile marker 355 in Ocala to mile marker 357 going into Zuber. That's I-75 northbound. Turnpike northbound, heavy congestion from 192 to the Osceola Parkway in Kissimmee. SunRail is currently running on time. The Lynx bus service is as well, and that is your G-Praise traffic. Your G-Cast for the rest of the day calls for mostly sunny skies. Going to be hot, highs in the mid-90s, a 30% chance of a precipitation. Heat index values up to 104 today. That's hot. Tonight, partly cloudy, overnight lows in the mid-70s. Tomorrow for your Tuesday, partly sunny. Highs in the mid-90s, heat index values tomorrow up to 104. Right now, it is 92 degrees in Daytona Beach. It's 93 in Deltona, 92 in Sanford, and it is 93 warm degrees here in Orlando. 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

0: Cheap Praise, 106.3 Orlando, 232. I'm Glenn Allgood on the second day of summer. And now that the kids are on summer break, it's officially summer now. Let's lead those kids to help others. Volunteering. Here's an opportunity to pray, go, and give. These opportunities to pray, go, and give to people and events that are happening around us here in Central Florida. Let's serve God by serving one another. All right, here we go. It is the second day of summer. Volunteering can be an incredible opportunity for kids to make a positive impact on their communities while reaping many benefits for them. Research has shown that young people who engage in volunteer work often experience enhanced well-being, both mentally and physically. By extending a helping hand to those in need, kids develop a sense of selflessness and empathy that contributes to their overall personal growth. Not only do young people experience the joy of making a difference, but they also cultivate a more positive outlook on life. Studies have revealed that young volunteers are less likely to exhibit symptoms of anxiety, depression, or behavioral problems when they volunteer. So, let's encourage and support our young folks to be a help in our communities. It could be just as beneficial for them as it is for others when they volunteer. Volunteering opportunities are everywhere in Central Florida. Just look them up online. Amen? Amen.
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0: 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I'm Glenn Allgood. Let's take a look at your G Praise traffic and your GCast. Let's start with your traffic. I-4 eastbound, the usual daily congestion in between Osceola Parkway in Kissimmee and State Road 535. That's Apopka Vineland Road going into Orlando. That's on I-4 eastbound. 5 minutes from the East-West Expressway to Colonial Drive in downtown Orlando on I-4 eastbound. After both of those slowdowns, you'll get back up to speed. I-4 westbound, you're going to find a crash that's slowing things down. They moved it over to the right shoulder. It's right near Apopka Vineland Road, also on I-4 westbound. Prepare yourself for about a 3-minute slowdown in between Princeton Street and Colonial Drive. I-95 southbound, there's a wreck just past Malabar Road in Brevard County. Mile marker 171, the right lane is blocked. I-75 northbound, 15 minutes of heavy traffic in between the turnpike to mile marker 333 in Wildwood. A 6-minute slowdown from mile marker 343 to mile marker 345. And from State Road 200 in Ocala to State Road 40 in Ocala on I-75 northbound, you're looking at a 6-minute slowdown. Turnpike northbound from 192 to Osceola Parkway, both in Kissimmee, you're looking at 4 minutes of heavy traffic. And in Polk County, from the Ernie Caldwell Boulevard to Ronald Reagan Parkway, heavy, heavy traffic congestion. If you're catching the train, SunRail is currently running on schedule, and that is your G Praise traffic. And your GCast for the rest of the day calls for mostly sunny skies. Bebop said it was hot outside, highs in the mid-90s. Heat index values reading up to 104 today. A 30% chance of rain tonight, partly cloudy, overnight lows mid-70s. Tomorrow for your Tuesday, partly sunny with a 20% chance of showers and thunderstorms late in the afternoon and towards sundown. It's going to be hot again tomorrow with heat index values up to 104. It's 250 and it's 92 degrees in Daytona Beach, 94 in Deltona. That's the hot spot, 92 in Sanford, and it's 93 here in Orlando. All right, here we go. Good, better, best. Never let it rest until your good is better and your better is best. B-Box is on deck. B-Box, what you got for the people? They can hear you.
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0: I love it when he says that. He say yacht, though. I'll see y'all in the morning. B-Box is up next.

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Yes, he is. 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How you doing? I'm B-Box. You ready to start this ride home? Thanks for letting me catch a ride with you this evening, okay? I do appreciate it. It's 3:14. Here's William Murphy on your G.

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Good afternoon. How are you? I'm D-Bucks. Gotta go over here and take a look at our G-Traffic, see if we can't get you down the road safely here. Let's see. We've got a couple of crashes to tell you about. Westbound I-4 approaching Rural Drive. At Celebration, the left lane there is blocked, and that's because of a crash. And southbound I-95 past Malabar Road, mile marker 171, the right lane there is blocked. There's a 15-minute delay there, so be careful. And another crash to tell you about, eastbound State Road 408 at Conway Road. That right lane there is blocked because of that crash. And we've got a little cleanup activity getting started. Merritt Island, northbound Courtney Parkway at Diana Boulevard. We've got some lane blockage there, so use caution in the area. The alternate to use is Tropical Trail to get around that cleanup area, so just be patient. Take your time. Stay safe. Look out for each other, okay? I-4 eastbound, I-4 westbound. Your I-75, the Florida Turnpike, both northbound and southbound, you're dealing with a little congestion. On the northbound side of I-75 at mile marker 338 Bellevue, over to mile marker 343 Bellevue, that is about a 15-minute ride. And on the eastbound side of I-4, Osceola Parkway to pass State Road 535, well, that's going to take you about 15 minutes to make that ride. Your SunRail trains, however, they are currently running on schedule. That's a quick look at our G-Traffic. G-Cast, well, we got partly sunny skies tonight, they say. In other words, it's going to last a little while. The sun is going to be up for a little while along with us. And we will have a chance of showers and thunderstorms, slight chance of thunderstorms early in the evening. Then it's going to be mostly clear in the late evening and the overnight. The lows are going to be in the upper 70s. We have a southwesterly breeze of maybe about 5 miles per hour with our rain chance being at 30%. The heat index value right now is up to 100 into the early part of the evening, so we'll be warm for a little while. We'll be feeling this heat. Tomorrow for your Tuesday, mostly sunny, the highs in the mid-90s. We'll have a westerly breeze of about 5 to maybe 10 miles per hour with gusts up to 20 miles per hour. The heat index reading for tomorrow is going to feel like 106. 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

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Amen. Now when we pray, we want to end that with a declaration, a decree. So I'm speaking for all of you listening, starting here, starting now. The things that hurt you in the past won't control your future. Starting now, this is a new day. This is your Exodus. You are officially...

0: 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We'd love to hear from you. That's gpraise.com. And with that said, let's go over here and take a look at our G traffic. See if we can't get you home safely. Thanks for the ride, by the way. Let's see here. We've got those accidents still to tell you about. They're still going on. Westbound I-4 approaching World Drive Celebration. That left lane there is still blocked. And southbound I-95 past Malabar Road at mile marker 171. The right lane there is still blocked. There's a 15-minute delay there. And on the eastbound side of State Road 408 at Conway Road, that right lane there is blocked because of a crash. And we've got got cleanup going on in Merritt Island area, northbound Courtney Parkway at Diana Boulevard with all the lane, with the lane blockage there. Not all the lanes, but they do have lane blockage there. And the alternate that you can use is Tropical Trail to get around that cleanup area. So just take your time, slow it down, be cautious, and look out for each other, okay? No need to be in a hurry. I-4 eastbound, I-4 westbound, your Florida Turnpike, mainline, northbound, and southbound. You're dealing with a little congestion as well. On the southbound side of the Turnpike, mainline, Osceola Parkway to past Osceola Parkway, mile marker 247. That's about a 5-minute ride. And on the eastbound side of I-4, Osceola Parkway to pass State Road 535, that's going to take you about 15 minutes. Your SunRail trains, however, they are currently still running right on schedule. That's a look at our G traffic. Your G-Cast, we got partly cloudy skies tonight with a chance of showers and a light and a slight chance of thunderstorms in the early evening. Then it's going to be mostly clear in the late evening and the overnight. The lows are going to be in the upper 70s. We'll have a southwesterly breeze of about 5 miles per hour tonight with a 30% chance of rain. The heat index value is going to be at about 100 through the early part of the day, the early part of the evening, rather. And tonight, well, tomorrow, Tuesday, mostly sunny with our highs in the mid-90s. We'll have a westerly breeze of maybe 10 miles per hour with wind gusts as high as 20 miles per hour. The heat index value for tomorrow is going to be about 106. Right now in Daytona Beach, you're at 91. Deltona, you're at 94. Sanford, you're at 94. And Orlando, you're also at 94 degrees. Here's Charles Jenkins and Keep the Faith on Central Florida's only 24-hour gospel music station. It is your G Praise. Stick around. We've got some G good news on the way for you here on the G. Beautiful day outside. It's hot, but it is beautiful. It's a nice day. We woke up this morning. That's the big joy. G Praise.
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0: 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How you doing? I'm B-Box. It's 3:48. Time to take a look at some good news, some G-good news. Comes from Psalms 9, 9 through 10. The scripture tells us God's a safe house for the battered, a sanctuary during bad times. The moment you arrive, you relax. You're never sorry you knocked.
1: I see the light coming.

Travis Green along with Jacqueline Carr and see the light. How you doing? I'm B-Box. Good afternoon. Gonna go over here and take another look at RNG traffic. Thanks for the ride home. Let's see, we've got a couple of crashes to tell you about still going on. Westbound I-4, for example, approaching World Drive Celebration, that left lane there is still blocked because of a crash. And eastbound, State Road 408 at Conway Road, that right lane there is blocked because of a crash as well. And in the Sanford area, westbound State Road 46 at Upsale Road, all the lanes are blocked there. Oh, is it Upsale? No, that's not Upsale. That's Upsala. Upsala Road. All the lanes are blocked there. The alternate to use is St. John's Parkway to get around that crash. And I-4 eastbound and I-4 westbound, your turnpike mainline southbound, you got a little congestion going on. The eastbound side of I-4 still got that issue, Osceola Parkway to pass State Road 535. That's still about a 15-minute ride. And on the westbound side of I-4, Princeton Street over to Colonial Drive. That is a 3-minute ride. Sunrail, however, is still currently running right on schedule. That's a quick look at RNG traffic. GCAS, we've got some partly cloudy, partly sunny, whichever one you prefer. Partly sunny, they say, with a chance of showers and a slight chance of thunderstorms early in the evening. Then it's going to be mostly clear in the late evening and the overnight. The lows are going to be in the upper 70s. We've got a 30% chance of rain tonight. Tomorrow for your Tuesday, mostly sunny with the highs in the mid-90s. We have a westerly breeze going on. It's at about 10 miles per hour with wind gusts getting up as high as 20 miles per hour. The heat index value for tomorrow is at 106. It's 91 in Daytona Beach right now, 94 in Deltona, Sanford, and also here in Orlando with Tamela Mann. And you deserve to win on Central Florida's gospel music station, the G Praise. Good afternoon.

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G Praise, Central Florida's gospel music station. How you doing? I'm D-Box. Good afternoon. 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

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It's 4:17. How you doing? I'm B-Box. Good afternoon. Taking another look at our G-Traffic, see if we can't get you home safely, okay? Let's see here. Westbound I-4 approaching World Drive over by Celebration. That traffic is backed up to Osceola Parkway. The left lane there is blocked. There's a 30-minute delay. In the area. And a little cleanup activity getting started. Eastbound I-4 approaching Florida's Turnpike. The right shoulder is blocked. 15-minute delay there. Westbound I-4 approaching US 192. That right shoulder there is blocked. And one other cleanup area to tell you about. Westbound State Road 528 at State Road 520. The left shoulder is blocked there. There's a 5-minute delay. The SunRail trains, however, they're currently running right on schedule. While you just got a little bit of congestion going on the eastbound side of I-4 from Osceola Parkway over to State Road 535, a 15-minute ride, and on the eastbound side of I-4 as well, County Road 46A over to pass the St. John's River Bridge. That's going to take you about 27 minutes to get through that area. The SunRail trains, however, they're currently running right on schedule. That's a look at our G traffic. Hey, your G cast. Well, tonight it's going to be a little bit like last night. Not too much difference. We've got a partly cloudy partly sunny sky to start us out with in the early evening. We've got a chance for showers and a slight chance of thunderstorms early in the evening. Then it's going to be mostly clear in the late evening and the overnight. The lows are going to be in the upper 70s. And tomorrow, mostly sunny with the highs in the mid-90s. We'll have breezes blowing at about 10 miles per hour with 20 mile per hour wind gusts. The heat value tomorrow is going to feel like 106. Right now it is 94 in Daytona Beach, 95 in Deltona, 95 in Sanford, and 95 here in Orlando with Erica Campbell and Feel All Right on

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It's 4:31. Good afternoon. How are you? I'm D-Box. Gonna go over here and take another look at our G traffic, see if we can't get you down the road in one piece here. But first, want to let you know about some, remind you of something, though I'm sure you're aware of it, but I just want to make sure you don't forget it, that we're celebrating birthdays and that we love to celebrate your birthday with you. Yeah, we look forward to stuff like that. Wonderworks, you know, the upside down building. Well, we've got a chance for you to pick up on a family 4-pack of tickets to go and have yourself a good time celebrating your birthday or whatever occasion you want to celebrate. It's yours. Just go to GPraise.com and get all the details on how you can enter to win that family 4-pack. And with that said, let me go over here and take a look at RG traffic, get you down the roadway safely here. Let's see. Westbound Ugalde Boulevard at North John Rhodes Boulevard, the right lane is blocked there. There's a crash in the area. And in the Castleberry area, southbound State Road 436 at Lamplight Way, the left lane there is blocked because of a crash. And westbound I-4 approaching Rural Drive Celebration, the traffic is backed up to Osceola Parkway. The right lane is blocked there. There's a 30-minute delay because of that crash. And we've got a little cleanup going on. Eastbound I-4 approaching Florida's Turnpike. The right shoulder is blocked. There's a 2-minute delay. And westbound State Road 528 at State Road 520, the left shoulder is blocked there. There's a 5-minute delay there. And your Sunrail trains, yeah, they're currently running right on schedule. That's a quick look at our G traffic. Hey, your G-Cast, well, partly sunny, partly cloudy, partly sunny, with a chance of showers and thunderstorms early this evening. Then it's going to be mostly clear in the late evening and the overnight. We've got a 30% chance of rain. The overnight lows are going to be in the upper 70s. Tomorrow it's going to be mostly sunny with a

Breeze in the mid-90s. With that westerly breeze blowing wind gusts as high as 20 miles per hour, the heat index reading tomorrow is going to be reading at about 106. That's going to be pretty hot. It's 94 in Daytona Beach right now, 95 in Deltona, 95 in Sanford, and 95 here in Orlando with PJ Morton and Repay You, featuring Jay Moss on G-Praise.

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It's 4:42. Good afternoon. How are you? I'm B-Box. Gonna go over here and take a look at our G-Good News. Nothing wrong with some good news, right? This comes from Psalms 9:9-10. Scripture teaches us God's a safe house for the batter, a sanctuary during the bad times. The moment you arrive, you relax. You're never sorry. You knocked. G-Praise, Central Florida's gospel music station. Here's Jacalyn Carr, and you will win.

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It's 4:43. Good afternoon. How are you? I'm B-Box. Got to go over here and take another look at our G-Traffic, see if we can't get you down the roadway safely. Thanks for the ride home. I do appreciate you letting me ride along with you. Let's see here. We've got a crash to tell you about westbound Ugale Boulevard at North John Rhodes Boulevard. The right lane there is blocked because of that crash. And westbound I-4 approaching World Drive Celebration. That traffic is backed up to Osceola Parkway. The left lane is blocked there. There's a 30-minute delay. So caution and careful and patience. I-4 eastbound and I-4 westbound, you're dealing with a little cleanup activity going on the eastbound side of I-4 approaching Florida's Turnpike. That right shoulder is blocked. There's a 2-minute delay there as they continue cleaning there. And we've got some police activity eastbound I-4 past State Road 434. That traffic is backed up to State Road 434. The left shoulder is blocked. There's a 4-minute delay there for that police activity. And it's just about done with some cleanup activity westbound State Road 528 at State Road 520. There's about a 5-minute delay now. They're working on getting it clear. Just be patient. And just be patient. Don't be in such a hurry. And a little congestion still. I-4 eastbound and I-4 westbound. Your Florida Turnpike mainline southbound got a little congestion. State Road 417 to pass Osceola Parkway, mile marker 247. There's a 10-minute wait for you there. 10-minute slowdown, rather. And on the eastbound side of I-4, Osceola Parkway to pass State Road 535, that's going to take you about 15 minutes. Your Sunrail trains, however, they are currently still running right on schedule. That's a quick look at our G traffic. UGCast, we've got partly cloudy, partly sunny skies a little bit later on this evening, or right now. We have a chance of showers and a slight chance of thunderstorms early in the evening. And then it's going to be mostly clear in the late evening and the overnight hours. The lows are going to be in the upper 70s. We've got a 30% chance of rain tonight. Tomorrow for your Tuesday, mostly sunny with the highs in the mid-90s. We'll have a westerly breeze of 5 to maybe 10 miles per hour with a gust of up to maybe 20 miles per hour. The heat index reading, however, the value is going to feel like 106. Right now, 94 in Daytona Beach and 95 everywhere else, like Deltona, Sanford, and Orlando. You're all sharing that 95-degree temperature. Here's Nia Allen with Sunshine on Central Florida's only 24-hour gospel music station, your G-Praise.

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It's 5:08. 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

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How you doing? I'm V-Box. It's 5:15. Make that 5:16. Gonna go over and take another look at our G-Traffic, see if we can't get you home safely. I do appreciate the ride, though. Thank you for letting me cruise along with you. Let's see. Let's get started. Over in Melbourne, westbound Ugale Boulevard at North John Rhodes Boulevard. The right lane there is blocked, and that's because of a crash. And we've got emergency vehicles on the scene. Southbound Conway Road approaching Hoffner Avenue. The left lane there is blocked, so be careful in the area. Northbound Conway Road past Hoffner Avenue, all the lanes are blocked on that side of the roadway. The alternate to use is Cimarron Boulevard to get around that crash. Westbound I-4 approaching World Drive, you know, the celebration. The traffic is backed up to Osceola Parkway. The left lane there is blocked. There is now a 30-minute delay in that area for that crash. And we've got some police activity eastbound I-4 past State Road 434. The traffic is backed up to State Road 434. The left shoulder is blocked. There's a 4-minute delay. Little congestion I-4 eastbound and I-4 westbound. Your Florida Turnpike main line southbound got a little congestion as well. On the turnpike, State Road 417 to past Osceola Parkway, mile marker 247. If there's a 10-minute slowdown for you. And on the wet eastbound side of I-4, it's going to take you about 27 minutes from County Road 46A over to past the St. Johns River Bridge. Your Sunrail trains, however, they're currently running right on schedule. That's a quick look at our G traffic. Your G-Cast, similar to what we have been experiencing pretty much through the weekend, partly sunny skies with a chance of showers and a slight chance of thunderstorms early this evening. Then it's going to be mostly clear in the late evening and the overnight. The lows are going to be in the upper 70s. We'll have a southwesterly breeze of about 5 miles per hour with a 30% chance of rain. It's going to feel about like 100 degrees in the early part and the early part of the evening. So be prepared. The heat is going to go a little while longer. And tomorrow for your Tuesday, mostly sunny with the highs in the mid-90s. The heat index reading for tomorrow is going to be about 106. We could have wind gusts as high as 20 miles per hour, so that should give you some coolness. But right now, 91 in Daytona Beach, 94 in Deltona, 95 in Sanford, and 94 here in Orlando, with music from Pastor Mike Jr. and Big on the G.

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1: 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It's 5:29. Good evening. How are you? I'm D-Box. Taking another look at our G-Traffic, trying to get you home safely. Thanks for the ride home. 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So now let's take a look at our G-Traffic and see what's going on. Let's see. We've got emergency vehicles on the scene. Southbound Conway Road approaching Hoffner Avenue. So be cautious as you go through the area. Be careful. Slow it down anyway. No need to be in a hurry. And we've got a crash in Orlando. Northbound Conway Road past Hoffner Avenue. All the lanes are blocked there. The alternate to use is Cimarron Boulevard. And northwestbound I-4 approaching World Drive Celebration. That traffic is backed up to Osceola Parkway. The left lane there is blocked. There's a 30-minute delay. At I-4 eastbound, I-4 westbound, your express lanes westbound, the Florida Turnpike main line southbound, you're dealing with a little congestion. On the eastbound side of I-4, County Road 46A to pass State Road, till past the St. John's River Bridge, that is, it's a 27-minute ride. And also on the eastbound side of I-4, Osceola Parkway to pass State Road 535. That's going to take you about 15 minutes. And on the Florida Turnpike main line, southbound State Road 417 to pass Osceola Parkway, mile marker 247. That's going to be a 10-minute ride for you. Sunrail is currently running on schedule. That's your G-Traffic. Your G-Cast got those partly sunny skies for a while today, with a chance of showers and slight chance of thunderstorms early in the evening. Then it's going to be mostly clear in the late evening and the overnight hours. The lows are going to be in the upper 70s. We've got a 30% chance of rain. Tomorrow for your Tuesday, mostly sunny with the highs in the mid-90s. We'll have a, let's see here, where's that? Heat index value is going to feel like 106 tomorrow, so be prepared for that. Right now, 91 in Daytona Beach, 93 in Deltona, 95 in Sanford, and 94 here in Orlando with Charles Jenkins and Fellowship Chicago. He'll make it all right on your G-Praise.

like that one, that CC Winans, and more than this, Jeep Raise, Central Florida's only 24-hour gospel music station, and it's your G. How you doing? I'm B-Box. Gonna go over here and take a look at some G good news. You like to have some good news? Why not, huh? We could all use a little good news every now and then. This comes from Psalms 9, verses 9 through 10. The scripture tells us God's a safe house for the battered, a sanctuary during bad times. The moment you arrive, you relax. You're never sorry you knocked the G.

0: there's nothing wrong with a little praise. G-Praise, 106.3 Orlando, 93.3 Sanford, and at 97.7 Daytona Beach, it's 5:45. How you doing? I'm B-Bucks with another look at RG traffic. Trying to get you home safely. Thanks for the ride. Let's see. Westbound I-4 approaching World Drive Celebration. The traffic is backed up to Osceola Parkway. That left lane is blocked there. There's a 30-minute delay. And on your I-4 express lanes westbound, approaching Florida's Turnpike, the left lane there is blocked. So watch yourself over there, okay? Slow it down a little bit, okay? Take your time. And we've got a vehicle fire eastbound State Road 528, approaching Dallas Boulevard. The mile marker is 23. All the lanes are closed. So if you can avoid the area, probably be better to do that. And I-4 eastbound, I-4 westbound, your express lanes westbound, your I-75, the turnpike, and other toll roads. You got a little congestion going on the eastbound side of I-4. Osceola Parkway to pass State Road 535. That's going to take you about 15 minutes to make that ride. And on the westbound side of I-4, Princeton Street over to Colonial Drive is a 3-minute ride. Your Sunrail trains, however, they're currently still running on schedule. That's a quick look at our G traffic. GCast, partly sunny, partly cloudy, with a chance of showers and a slight chance of thunderstorms early this evening. Then it's going to be mostly clear in the late evening and the overnight. Lows are going to be in the upper 70s. We've got a 30% chance of rain. Tomorrow, mostly sunny. Highs in the mid-90s. We'll have a westerly breeze of about 5 to 10 miles per hour with wind gusts possibly as high as 20 miles per hour. The heat index reading tomorrow is going to make it feel like 106. Right now it's 91 in Daytona Beach, 94 in Deltona, 95 in Sanford, and the matching 94 here in Orlando with Mississippi Mass Choir. Only one way home on the G.
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0: 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It's 6:12. How you doing? I'm P-Box. Good evening. Good afternoon, rather. It's time to get you down the roadway, so get you down the road safely and take another look at RG traffic. See if we can't do that. Make sure you get home safely. Thanks for the ride home. I do appreciate it. Let's take a look at things. We've got a car fire eastbound State Road 528 approaching Dallas Boulevard at mile marker 23. That traffic is backed up to past Innovation Way at mile marker 21. All the lanes are closed. The alternate that you can use is Colonial Drive to get around that situation. And we've got another crash westbound I-4 express lanes approaching Florida's Turnpike. That left lane is blocked there, so use caution. And we've got a little cleanup activity underway. Westbound I-4 approaching World Drive Celebration. That traffic is backed up to Osceola Parkway. The left shoulder is blocked. There's a 15-minute delay there. Little congestion, I-4 eastbound, I-4 westbound. Your Florida Turnpike and your East-West Expressway got a little congestion as well. On the Florida Turnpike main line southbound, State Road 417 to past Osceola Parkway, mile marker 247. That's going to take you about 10 minutes. And if you're on the eastbound side of I-4, County Road 46A to past the St. John's River Bridge, that's going to take you about 27 minutes to make that ride. So be prepared for that ride, okay? Take your time. No need to be in a hurry. Take your time. And let's see here. And on the westbound side, Princeton Street to Colonial Drive is a 3-minute ride. The SunRail trains, however, they are currently still running right on schedule. That's a quick look at our G traffic. Your G-Cast, well, tonight we've got partly sunny, partly cloudy, whichever one, with a chance of showers and thunderstorms, thunderstorms, early in the evening. Then it's going to be mostly clear in the late evening and the overnight. The lows are going to be in the upper 70s. Make that the mid to upper 70s. We'll have a southwesterly breeze of about 5 miles per hour with a 30% chance of showers. 30% chance of rain coming through tonight. The heat index value for right now is about feeling like about 100 degrees, and it'll feel like that for a little while, so be prepared for it. And tomorrow is mostly sunny with the highs in the mid-90s. The westerly breeze at about 5 to 10 miles per hour with gusts as high as 20 miles per hour. The heat index for tomorrow is going to make it feel like 106. Right now, it feels like 88 degrees in Daytona Beach, 95 in Deltona, 93 in Sanford, and 92 here in Orlando with Renee Spearman featuring Hezekiah Walker. Beautiful song. I love him on the G.
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0: listen to Florida's 24-hour gospel music station, G-Praise. How you doing? It's 6:23. I'm D-Box. 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
2: 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How you doing? I'm B-Box. It's 6:28. 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So let's look at this traffic, see if we can't get you down the roadway safely here now. Northbound, State Road 417, approaching mid-span Lake Jessup Bridge. That traffic is backed up to south end of Lake Jessup. Lake Jessup Bridge, that left lane there is blocked. There is a six-minute delay. And there's a car fire eastbound, State Road 528, approaching Dallas Boulevard, mile marker 23. The traffic is backed up to past Innovation Way. Mile marker 21, all the lanes are closed. The alternate that you can use is Colonial Drive to get around that situation there, that car fire. And we've got another

southbound State Road 417 to past Osceola Parkway at mile marker 247. That's going to take you about 10 minutes to make that ride. And that's a quick look at your SunRail trains, Robert. They are currently running right on schedule. That is a quick look at our G traffic. GCAS, partly sunny with a chance of showers and a slight chance of thunderstorms early in the evening. Then it's going to be mostly clear in the late evening and the overnight. The lows are going to be in the upper 70s. We've got a 30% chance of rain tonight. The heat index value right now is still feeling at about 100, so it's going to stick around for a little while, so prepare for that. And tomorrow for your Tuesday, mostly sunny with the highs in the mid-90s. We'll have a westerly breeze of 5, maybe 10 miles per hour with a wind gust, the possibility of up to about 20 miles per hour. The heat index reading is going to be valued at about 106. Right now it is 88 degrees in Daytona Beach, 95 in Deltona, 93 in Sanford, and 92 here in Orlando, with music from Bree Babineau. And he's my rock on Central Florida's only 24-hour gospel music station, your G Praise 631. My

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1: 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All right. I'm going to try it like this.

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G-Praise, Central Florida's only 24-hour gospel music station. How you doing? I'm B-Box. Gonna go over and take another look at our G-Good News for today. You can use a little good news, right? Yeah. We got some G-Good News for you. It comes from Psalm 9, 9 through 10. The scripture teaches us God's a safe house for the battered, a sanctuary during bad times. And the moment you arrive, you relax. You're never sorry you knocked. Here's music for Marvin Sapp and Close on Central Florida's Gospel Music Station, your G-Praise. 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

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Good evening. How are you? I'm B-Box. Gonna go over and take another look at our G-Traffic, trying to get you home safely still. Thanks for letting me ride along with you. Westbound I-4 Express Lanes approaching Florida's Turnpike. That left lane there is blocked, and that's because of a crash. And we've got a car fire eastbound State Road 528 approaching Dallas Boulevard at mile marker 23. The traffic is backed up to past Innovation Way, mile marker 21. All the lanes are closed there. All lanes are blocked, brother. The alternate to use is Colonial Drive to get around that situation. And northbound State Road 417 approaching mid-span Lake Jessup Bridge. The traffic is backed up to State Road 434. The left lane is blocked. There's a 20-minute delay because of a car crash in the area. And I-4 eastbound and I-4 westbound, your Florida Turnpike and other toll roads, you got a little congestion to deal with. On the eastbound side, Osceola Parkway to pass State Road 535. That's still about a 15-minute ride. And on the County Road 46A to State Road past State St. John's River Bridge, that is going to take you about 27 minutes to make that ride. And let's see here. We've got a little cleanup activity going on. Westbound I-4 approaching Rural Drive Celebration. The traffic is backed up to Osceola Parkway. The left shoulder is blocked. It's going to take you about 15 minutes to get down through there. You have to slow down. And northbound I-95 approaching Wickham Road. The left shoulder is blocked there. And more congestion southbound I-75 past Florida's Turnpike. That right shoulder is blocked there as well. And we've got a disabled vehicle southbound Florida's Turnpike past State Road 417. The left lane is blocked there, so use caution if you're in the area. Your SunRail trains, however, they're currently running right on schedule. That's your G-Traffic. Your G-Cast, we've got partly sunny skies with a chance of showers and a slight chance of thunderstorms early this evening. Then it's going to be mostly clear in the late evening and the overnight. The lows are going to be in the upper 70s. We'll have a southwesterly breeze of about 5 miles per hour with a 30% chance of rain. The heat index reading for right now is about 100 degrees. Tomorrow for your Tuesday, mostly sunny with the highs in the mid-90s. We'll have a westerly breeze of about 5 to 10 miles per hour with wind gusts as high as possibly 20 miles per hour. The heat index reading for tomorrow is going to feel like 106. It's 88 degrees in Daytona Beach right now, 94 in Deltona, 93 in Sanford, and 92 here in Orlando. 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

0: the choir stand. Where is that? 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Where it at?
1: In the choir stand. Where it at?
0: Hey!
1: In the choir stand.
0: Eddie, I want to go back to that. Gotta keep watching.
1: In the choir stand. 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

0: 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Anybody still singing the choir? Where you at, choir members? God bless you. Oh, yeah. Praise.
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Yes, yes, that's music from Snoky, Smoky Norful. How you doing? I'm B-Box. Welcome to another evening of praise and inspiring gospel music. 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

That's music from Miss Tasha Cobbs Leonard. And Do It Anyway, Central Florida's gospel music station, your G-Praise, Tamela Mann, and Potter on the G.

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It's 7:26. Good evening, how are you? I'm B-Box with another look at RG traffic. Still trying to get you home safely. Thanks for the ride, by the way. Westbound State Road 528 approaching Dallas Boulevard. That right lane there is blocked because of a crash. And westbound State Road 528 approaching Dallas Boulevard. All the lanes are closed. The alternate that you can use is Colonial Drive to get around all of that situation there. And westbound I-4 approaching State Road 535. All the lanes are closed there. The alternates that you can use are Turkey Lake Road or International Drive to bypass that crash. And we've got a little cleanup activity getting started. Westbound I-4 approaching World Drive Celebration. The traffic is backed up to Osceola Parkway. The left shoulder is blocked. There's a 12-minute delay. And eastbound State Road 528 approaching Dallas Boulevard at mile marker 23. The traffic is backed up to past Innovation Way. Mile marker 21. The left shoulder is blocked. There's a 6-minute delay there. The alternate to use is Colonial Drive to get around that car fire. And we've got a brush fire eastbound State Road 520 at Satellite Boulevard. It's on the shoulder, so just be cautious and be careful as you go through. A little congestion on Osceola Parkway to pass State Road 535. A 14-minute slowdown there on the eastbound side of I-4. Your SunRail trains, however, they're currently running right on schedule. That's a quick look at our G traffic. Your G-Cast? Well, now, let's see. Pretty much what we've been dealing with all week. Tonight, we've got Tonight, we've got partly cloudy skies with a chance of showers and a slight chance of thunderstorms early in the evening. Then it's going to be mostly clear in the late evening and the overnight. The lows are going to be in the upper 70s. We got a southwesterly breeze of about 5 miles per hour. The chance of rain tonight is at 30%. The heat index feeling right now is still feeling about 100. Can't even talk. It's still feeling like about 100 degrees outside right now. And tomorrow for your Tuesday, mostly sunny with the highs in the mid-90s. We'll have a westerly breeze of about 5 to 10 miles per hour with wind gusts as high as 20 miles per hour. The heat index feeling for tomorrow is going to feel like 106 degrees. Right now, 89 in Daytona Beach, 95 in Deltona, 91 in Sanford, and 93 here in Orlando with Israel Houghton and New Breed, covered on the G.

0: 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How you doing? I'm B-Box, taking another look at our G traffic. No, well, let's look at some good news first. I'm going to give you some G good news first. I feel like some good news. Comes from Psalms 9, verses 9 through 10. The scripture teaches us that God's a safe house for the battered, a sanctuary during bad times. And the moment you arrive, you're relaxed. You're never sorry. You knocked. Here's William Murphy on your G.
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0: voice out of the valley, out of the storm, out of the grave. You won't repeat a battle, you won't repeat a battle, but he already, already won. Go, go, go, go to sleep. He already broke through. He did it, did it.
1: Yeah, he's already fought that battle for you. No need to fight it again. G Praise, Central Florida's only 24-hour gospel music station. How you doing? I'm V-Box. It's 7:58. Gonna take our last look at our G traffic for the evening. I appreciate the ride home. Let's see, we've got one accident to tell you about. Westbound I-4 approaching State Road 535. The two right lanes there are blocked. The alternates that you can use are Turkey Lake Road or International Drive to get around that crash. And we've got a little bit of cleanup going on. Westbound I-4 approaching World Drive Celebration. That traffic is backed up to Osceola Parkway. The left shoulder is blocked. There's a 12-minute delay there. And let's see here. Westbound State Road 528 at Dallas Boulevard. That right shoulder is blocked as well. There was a crash there, but they're working on getting it cleared for you. So just be a little patient. Take your time. Be cautious. And on the eastbound side of I-4, we got a little bit of congestion left. Osceola Parkway to pass State Road 535. That's going to be a 14-minute ride for you. Your SunRail trains, however, they are currently still running right on schedule. That's a quick look at our G traffic. Your G-Cast, let's see. Pretty much what we've been dealing with all weekend. Partly sunny skies with a chance of showers and a slight chance of thunderstorms early this evening. Then it's going to be mostly clear in the late evening and the overnight. The lows are going to be in the upper 70s. We have a southwesterly breeze of about 5 miles per hour. We've got a 30% chance of rain tonight. The heat index feeling right now is still about 100 degrees right now. And tomorrow for your Tuesday, mostly sunny with our highs in the mid-90s. We'll have some westerly breeze of about 10 miles per hour with wind gusts as high as 20 miles per hour. The heat index reading for tomorrow is going to feel like 106. It is 87 degrees right now in Daytona Beach, 92 in Deltona, 91 in Sanford, and 92 here in Orlando. Well, hey, that's it for me. My time is done for the evening. As always, put a smile on your face and keep it there. And whatever you do, remember, in order to show love to others, you must first learn to show love to yourself. We've got more of God's words through the sounds of beautiful gospel music.